92Q Nashville's R&B Throwbacks, STMs are what you need. What's up? It's your boy Sean Good vibing out with you today on this Tuesday. I got a celebrity alert on Macklemore. He's currently on Ed Sheeran's tour and people want him removed. Specifically, the Jewish community want Macklemore removed off of this tour. Now, he's been using his time on stage as a political statement, and he had posted up at he was at MetLife Stadium a few days ago, and he had this Free Palestine message went along with his song Hens Hall, and he had images from Gaza. And so the Jewish community got really offended by this, and they've been protesting wanting him removed. Now, he decided to kind of respond to this when he was doing his show in New Jersey. He basically said that his message was about supporting Palestinian freedom and opposing suffering of civilians in general, not criticizing Jewish people. Well, they're not taking it. They still want him removed. So far, Ed Sheeran's team has not made any statements yet. So we'll see if Macklemore will continue on for the rest of the dates of Ed Sheeran's tour. That's my celebrity alert. Coming up at the bottom of the hour, Leslie Jones is going to be here at T-Pac's Polk Theater. And it's going to be going down on September the 12th this weekend. And I got tickets. I could give you two tickets right now to go see the comedian Leslie Jones here in Nashville. You just got to text Sean, S-E-A-N, to 615-737-9292. Coming up on the hour, somebody's going to get a phone call. You answer, you win. You're Off the Clock with Sean Good right here on 92Q. Where we

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92Q Nashville's R&B Throwbacks. Neo with Miss Independent. I'm about to call somebody and hook you up to go see comedian Leslie Jones. She's going to be at TPAC this weekend. Who's going to win? We'll find out after Lucky Day. This is Nowhere Fast on 92Q.

0: 92Q Nashville's R&B Throwback says Lucky Day with Nowhere Fast. Shout out to my girl, Camellia. Congratulations, Miss Camellia Taylor. Just won tickets to go see Leslie Jones this weekend at TPAC. And you can do the same thing. I'm giving tickets away for the rest of the week. So if you want to go see comedian Leslie Jones from Saturday Night Live coming to America, then you got to text Sean, S-E-A-N, to 615-737-9292. I'll give you a call. You answer. I'll hook you up. It is that simple. 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Coming up, it is the 8 o'clock takeover about to roll into, so if you got a request, text takeover to the hotline. We're going to play some of your favorites coming up in this next hour. You're off the...
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1: 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Just play the game one way. 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
4: I'm First Alert meteorologist Melanie Layden. Not as hot today. Our temperatures will still be in the low 90s, feeling like the mid 90s, but we're at least out of the triple digit territory. Maybe a little mist and drizzle today, but better rain chances come later this week.
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Naughty Duke U Nashville's Army Throwback says, Boosie, wipe me, wipe me down. What's up, Nashville? You're off the clock with Sean Good. We're about to roll into the 8 o'clock takeover. So go ahead and get your request together by texting takeover to 615-737-9292. We're about ready to play some of your favorites coming up. Right now, Johnny Gill's got a brand new one. It's called A Dance, A Kiss. Right here on 92Q. 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

0: 92Q Nashville's R&B throwbacks. That's Beyonce with Morning Dew. What's up, Nashville? You're off the clock with Sean Good. It's now time for the 8 o'clock takeover. So if you got a request, text takeover right now to 615-737-9292. We'll play some of your favorites coming up inside of this hour. Now, you want to spend the afternoon sipping away through Nashville's best margaritas? 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

92.9 Nashville's Army Throwbacks is Kim with One Love. I'm about to wrap it up and turn it over to the Quiet Storm, but of course I'm going to leave you with a good moment of motivation. Coming up after Dave Hollister's latest one, it's called Voodoo Magic, right here on 92Q. Check it out.

0: 92.3 Nashville's R&B Throwbacks. Dave Hollister with Voodoo Magic, and that is my time. I got to roll up out of here. The choir storm's on the way, but I'm going to leave you with this good moment of motivation. You know, one of the greatest signs of growth is being aware of your weaknesses. Not so that you can beat yourself up about them, but so that you can work on them. We all have areas where we struggle, right? We make mistakes or we need improvement. The difference is whether you ignore them or you learn from them. Your weaknesses, they don't define who you are. They reveal where you have room to grow. So be honest with yourself. Stay teachable and keep improving, because when you recognize your weak spots, you give yourself the power to become stronger than you were yesterday. That was your good moment of motivation. Have a great rest of your...
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1: I'm First Alert meteorologist Melanie Layden. Not as hot today. Our temperatures will still be in the low 90s, feeling like the mid 90s, but we're at least out of the triple digit territory. Maybe a little mist and drizzle today, but better rain chances come later this week.
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Zodiac sign, it must be a Gemini moon, cause we about to go half. 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
1: I'm First Alert meteorologist Melanie Layden. Not as hot today. Our temperatures will still be in the low 90s, feeling like the mid 90s, but we're at least out of the triple digit territory. Maybe a little mist and drizzle today, but
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0: What's up, everyone? It's Amaya Harris from Nashville, Tennessee, and it's time for Keep It Moving Traffic.
1: Talbot's Corner, 65 southbound at Trinity Lane. Accident blocks the three center lanes. East Bank, 24 eastbound between Spring Street and 40, the eastern split. We've got the two right lanes closed for road work. Stop traffic from 65 north. I'm Christy O'Brien.
2: Where we at?
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0: this is Andrew Evans from Valor Voyager Academy, and it's time for Keep It Moving Traffic.
1: Millersville, 65 southbound at Louisville Highway, reports of a crash in the construction zone. Talbot's Corner, 65 southbound at Trinity Lane, accident blocks the three right lanes. East Bank, delays as construction wrapping up, 24 eastbound between Spring Street and 40 Eastern Split. I'm Christy O'Brien.
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0: What's up? It's your girl Audra from Clarksville, and it's time for Keep It Moving Traffic.
1: Kingston Springs, 40 eastbound past Kingston Springs, Ashland City. Accident blocks both shoulders. Talbot's Corner, 65 southbound at Trinity Lane. Accident on the right shoulder. And Madison, 65 southbound at Briley Parkway. Accident moved to the shoulder. I'm Christy O'Brien.
2: Heat is crazy. Here's a 92Q weather forecast.
3: I'm WSMV4 First Alert meteorologist Stefano DiPietro. High heat and humidity again today. Temperatures that'll be back in the mid-90s. A heat index between 100 to 105 degrees. Can't say no to an isolated shower. Most of us stay dry. We're in the 70s tonight. Mid-90s again tomorrow with a heat index around 100.
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0: 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How did they go from top of the rock to rock bottom?
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0: Hi, this is Audrey from Rutland Elementary, and it is time to keep it moving traffic.
1: Antioch, 24 westbound before Harding Place. Accident blocks the HOV lane. Kingston Springs, 40 eastbound past Kingston Springs, Ashland City. Accident blocks both shoulders. And Hermitage, Lebanon Pike, we've got a crash at Jackson Downs Boulevard. Emergency crews on the scene. I'm Christy O'Brien.
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1: Blackman, 840 westbound, reports of an accident past Veterans Parkway. Antioch, 24 westbound before Harding Place. We've got a crash blocking the right shoulder. Hermitage, Lebanon Pike, an accident at Jackson Downs Boulevard. Watch for emergency crews on the scene. I'm Christy O'Brien.
2: 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Here's a 92Q weather forecast.
3: I'm WSMV4, First Alert Meteorologist Stefano DiPietro. High heat and humidity again today. Temperatures that'll be back in the mid-90s. A heat index between 100 to 105 degrees. Can't say no to an isolated shower. Most of us stay dry. We're in the 70s tonight. Mid-90s again tomorrow with a heat index around 100.
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1: Old Hickory Robinson Avenue is closed at Martingale Drive due to a crash. East Nashville, Ellington Parkway southbound at Cleveland Street, disabled tractor trailer blocks the right lane. Cool Springs, 65 northbound past Moores Lane, disabled tractor trailer moved to the shoulder. I'm Christy O'Brien.
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0: 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This is Carol from Acklin, and it's time for Keep It Moving Traffic.
1: Old Hickory, Robinson Avenue closed at Martingale Drive due to an accident. Hermitage, Lebanon Pike westbound, we've got a crash at Jackson Downs Boulevard. Watch for stop-and-go traffic from Highland View Drive. And Jolton, 24 eastbound before New Hope Road, disabled vehicle on the left lane. I'm Christy O'Brien.
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0: 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This is Karan from Madison, Tennessee, and it's time for Keep It Moving Traffic.
1: Hermitage, Lebanon Pike westbound, accident at Jackson Downs Boulevard. We've got stop and go traffic from Highland View Drive. Madison, 65 southbound before Bradley Parkway, accident blocks the right shoulder. Old Hickory, Robinson Avenue, closed at Martingale Drive due to a crash. I'm Christy O'Brien.
2: 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Here's a 92Q weather forecast.
3: I'm WSMV4 First Alert meteorologist Stefano DiPietro. High heat and humidity again today. Temperatures that'll be back in the mid-90s. A heat index between 100 to 105 degrees. Can't say no to an isolated shower. Most of us stay dry. We're in the 70s tonight. Mid-90s again tomorrow with a heat index around 100.
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0: Life with Dr. Sanjay Gupta.
1: We've talked a lot about ultra-processed foods, but here's a new wrinkle. A study out of France zeroed in on preservatives that keep packaged foods from spoiling and linked higher intake of those preservatives to a greater risk of high blood pressure, heart attack, and stroke. Now here's the part that might surprise you. Even some natural-sounding preservatives, like added citric acid and vitamin C, were tied to higher blood pressure. But an important distinction. This is about vitamin C added to processed food, not the vitamin C in an actual orange. So keep eating your fruit. Still, the practical takeaway is a familiar one. Eat fresh whole foods whenever you can. And when you need convenience, frozen is a smart bet. Those foods are preserved by cold, not chemicals. And as always, the more ingredients you can pronounce, the better. I'm Dr. Sanjay Gupta.
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1: I'm WSMV4 First Alert Meteorologist Stefano DiPietro. High heat and humidity again today. Temperatures that'll be back in the mid-90s. A heat index between 100 to 105 degrees. Can't say no to an isolated shower. Most of us stay dry. We're in the 70s tonight. Mid-90s again tomorrow with a heat index around 100.
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Naughty Duke U, Nashville's R&B throwback. That is Tim's with What You Need. Good morning, Nashville. It's your boy, Sean. Good vibing with you today on this Wednesday hump day. Halfway through the weekend. Headed into the weekend on this September the 9th. Now get ready because you're going to have another keyword to go to the Rise and a Rhythm Cruise. It's going to go down on MLK weekend from Miami to the Bahamas. And let me tell you this. You don't want to miss this cruise. It's going to be on the Norwegian Jewel. And this is going to be a great experience. You're going to see Kim, Mary, Fred Hammond, and so many others. Plus, Anthony Anderson is going to be on the ship, as well as Pastor Keon Henderson, Lady Shawnee Henderson. It's all hosted by comedian Cletus Cassidy. And you got to be there. It's a great way to spend your MLK Junior weekend next year. All you got to do is get ready for these keywords. I'm going to get you a keyword coming up at the top of the 11 o'clock hour. You're going to hear the word and the number to text it to. Do that, and you qualify to be a part of the Rise and Rhythm Cruise going down next year on MLK Weekend. Of course, you can get all the details you need to know on our website at 92QNashville.com. I'm going to come back with Kehlani. I got Juvenile and Boyz II Men throwing it back on this Wednesday hump day right here on 92Q.

0: Happy Hour with me, Sean Good, and DJ Tui. 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

0: 92Q Nashville's R&B and Throwbacks. That is Tank with Yes. What's up, Nashville? Good morning to you. It's your boy Sean Good vibing with you on this Wednesday hump day. Hey, guess what? One of the greatest R&B groups out there is doing a show here in the city. I'm talking about R&B legends Jodeci. They're going to be celebrating 35 years of their number one multi-platinum debut album, Forever My Lady, at Nashville's newest venue, The Truth. It is going down December the 10th. This exclusive concert event will be an incredible evening paying homage to Jodeci and their iconic legacy. Don't miss it. You can get your tickets right now on our website at 92qnashville.com. It beats paying attention because you never know, we might be giving some tickets away soon. 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I got Snoop Dogg, Sunshine, Anderson, and 803 Fresh on the way right here on 92Q. Stick around.
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1: 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Just play the game one way. You hit a ball in the gap, run. 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
1: I'm WSMV4 First Alert meteorologist Stefano DiPietro. High heat and humidity again today. Temperatures that'll be back in the mid-90s. A heat index between 100 to 105 degrees. Can't say no to an isolated shower. Most of us stay dry. We're in the 70s tonight. Mid-90s again tomorrow with a heat index around 100.
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0: today's national text keyword. All right, we want to send you to go on the Rise and Rhythm Cruise from Miami to the Bahamas on MLK Junior Weekend aboard the Norwegian Jewel. 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Good luck, and I hope you get to go on the Rise and Rhythm Cruise. Here's the latest from Raheem Devon. The pleasure will be mine on 92Q.
1: Love came forever. Your face turned me up. I like this. This feel like a basement slow jam. No chaperone.

0: to do Q Nashville's R&B and throwbacks. It is Chris Brown, Leon Thomas with Fallin'. Good morning, Nashville. It's your boy, Sean. Good vibing with you on this Wednesday. Make sure you got that national text keyword to go on the Rise and Rhythm Cruise next year during MLK weekend. The word is Harbor, H-A-R-B-O-R. Text Harbor to 95819. Again, that word is Harbor, H-A-R-B-O-R to 95819 for you to go on this amazing cruise from Miami to the Bahamas on the Norwegian Jewel. 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

Shout out to Q Nashville's R&B and throwbacks. That is Lucky Day with Nowhere Fast. What's up, Nashville? It's your boy Sean Good vibing with you on this Wednesday. Hey, make sure you join us Friday night for the Off the Clock Happy Hour from 6 to 8, broadcasting live from Jardin, 1910 Bell Court. Hey, we're going to be celebrating the weekend, kicking off your weekend vibes with amazing food, some drink specials, giveaways, because we celebrate your birthday. It is Virgo season, so you know we got to celebrate these Virgos. So come out. We always have a gift for everybody celebrating their birthday. So come out this Friday for the Off the Clock Happy Hour, 6 to 8 p.m. DJ Tui is going to be on the ones and twos. You got to be out there. It's going to be a great time. Kick off your weekend with us at Jar 10 for the Off the Clock Happy Hour. 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
1: 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Just play the game one way. You hit a ball in the gap, run. 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
5: 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Here's a 92Q weather forecast.
6: I'm First Alert meteorologist Melanie Layden. The heat advisory continues through this evening. Some areas, the heat index will be around 105 degrees or hotter. There's an isolated chance for a stray shower or two today, but not everyone will see one. Better rain chances come tomorrow.
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92Q Nashville's R&B Throwbacks. Victoria Monet with Let Me. Don't forget your 11 o'clock word for the Rise of Rhythm Cruise next year from Miami to the Bahamas. The word this hour is harbor, H-A-R-B-O-R. Text it to this number, 95819. Again, the word is harbor, H-A-R-B-O-R. Text it to 95819 so you can be a part of the Rise and Rhythm Cruise going down next year during MLK weekend. My boy DJ C-Wiz is getting ready to hit you with a 10-minute turn-up coming up the top of the 12 o'clock hour, so get ready for it. Right now, here's Eric Bellinger on 92Q.

0: Natty Juke, Nashville's R&B throwbacks. That is DJ C-Wiz hitting you with that 10-minute turn-up during the 12 o'clock hour, kicking off your lunch hour. Good afternoon, Nashville. It's your boy, Sean Good, vibing with you on this Wednesday hump day. Now, get ready because we are less than 30 days away from Family Day in the Park. You got to come hang out with us. It is going to be a great time at Hadley Park on Saturday, October the 3rd, from 2 to 6. We got tons of vendors, food trucks, a kids zone. Going to have prizing. The $500 spades tournament is going down. We just need you to show up and show out for one of our biggest community events that we do every single year. And we want you to be there. We're going to have tons of vendors. It's going to be a great time and some live performances. We just need you to show up. 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

0: 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How did they go from top of the rock to rock bottom?
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0: 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Here's a 92Q weather forecast.
1: I'm First Alert meteorologist Melanie Layden. The heat advisory continues through this evening. Some areas, the heat index will be around 105 degrees or hotter. There's an isolated chance for a stray shower or two today, but not everyone will see one. Better rain chances come tomorrow. We're back.
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92Q Nashville's R&B and throwbacks. It is Carl Thomas throwing it back to Carl Thomas with I Wish. What's up, Nashville? It's your boy Sean Good vibing out with you on this Wednesday hump day. Hey, do me a favor, though. 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Here's Sean Milley. 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

0: 92Q Nashville's R&B throwback. That is Tim's with What You Need. You want to spend the afternoon sipping away through Nashville's best margaritas? Well, guess what? 92Q has your chance to win tickets to the 13th annual Margarita Festival presented by Nashville Scene at One City on Saturday, September the 19th. 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And that's just a few things that are going to be there at this festival. Now, the Margarita Festival proudly benefits the 10 Green Land Conservancy. 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I'm going to come back with Mario, Olivia Dean, and Mariah Carey on the way right here on 92Q.
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0: 92Q Nashville's R&B Throwbacks. That's Chris Brown, DeVito, LoJ with Sensational. You know, here's the latest from Jesse Riz. It's Money Long. Ain't you tired? Alone.
1: You keep leave me alone. 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

0: 92Q Nashville's R&B Throwbacks, Jesse Reyes and Money Long with Ain't You Tired. Coming up next, it is the D.L. Hughley Show. He is going to take you through the early part of your afternoon as you're trying to get off work from 2 to 6 with D.L. Hughley and Jasmine Sanders. That's coming up. And then right after that, I'm coming back for the Off the Clock Show. Don't miss it. As you're getting off work and trying to get to the house, I'm going to help you do that. My boy DJ Tui is going to kick it off with the 6 o'clock Take It to the House mix. It's on the way. That's going to happen at 6 p.m. But D.L. Hughley is coming up in just a few minutes. Have a great rest of your Wednesday.
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8: In some areas, the heat index will be around 105 degrees or hotter. There's an isolated chance for a stray shower or two today, but not everyone will see one. 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

0: you set this on hell?
1: You gotta make her say my name one time here.
2: My name is DL. Ladies and gentlemen, put your hands together for DL Hughley.
0: So we were talking about the case of the woman that killed her three kids.
3: Mm-hmm. Lindsay Clancy.
0: And the wrong thing, like, here's what I think is wrong. They're making up all kinds of conspiracy theories that the husband did it, when in fact the woman says she did it.
3: Yeah. That's how it goes. Crazy.
0: White women just can't seem to take a... like,
3: madness.
0: Like, let me tell you something. They are responsible for her receiving all this support. They are responsible for Trump getting into the White House.
3: Yep. They did it.
0: So they're horrible allies. They are. They are horrible allies. They said no woman of color come out and support her. And I'm not saying that the young woman that you talked about yesterday who did the same thing, mm-hmm. I'm not saying she should not go to jail. I'm saying they both should.
3: Yeah.
0: You just shouldn't be able to murder children.
3: Yeah. I don't know how.
0: If you got enough to say, I'm thinking of killing them, you got enough to say, y'all better come get these kids. I can't handle this. I'm going to drop these kids at the fire station. No offense. But I'm talking about, you know what I'm saying? You can do, is murder the only option you have? And if you had enough time to plot out how fast your husband was going to get back and how long did it take to choke someone to death, you had enough time to drop kids off somewhere.
3: Yeah.
0: Then they had mother-in-law, father, then they had that?
3: I don't understand it at all. My thing is, I don't care what you were suffering from. If you killed somebody, certainly children, you have to pay the consequences.
0: What was scary is a lot of those white women they said they were interviewing had kids in strollers. I was like, y'all better go get them kids. They did. They had kids on their hips talking about, y'all can understand, I see.
3: Yeah. It's just crazy.
0: Now, my mother never killed us. Just it took her 25 years to kill people's souls, but she didn't, you know, murder.
4: She wow. shot at you a couple of times.
0: She did, but
3: that
0: didn't
3: don't count.
0: Us.
3: That don't count.
0: All right. Happy birthday to Adam Sandler. That's a good dude right there. Happy birthday to J.R. Smith. Happy birthday to Hugh Grant. Happy birthday to Afrojack. Happy birthday to Eric Stone Street, Cam, on Modern Family. Happy birthday to Shane Batty. I hear his boy's a baller, huh?
4: Oh, yeah. Oh, yeah.
0: Happy birthday to Diane Thunder Marley. Happy birthday to Joe Theismann. Happy birthday to Hitmaker and A.K. Youngberg. Happy birthday to MC Shan. Happy birthday to Charles Esten, Deacon Claiborne on Nashville. Possibly happy birthday to Colonel Sanders. Colonel Sanders done killed more n****s and gangs.
3: Yeah.
0: Happy birthday to Otis Redden. I hope he went at the Dock of the Bay with Colonel Sanders. That could have been crazy. Happy
3: been
0: birthday
3: crazy.
0: To Soldier Slim and happy birthday to Frank Lucas. We got a great show lined up for you. Of course, Jasmine will tell us what's trending. I'll have a little note from the GED section. Right now, here's Soul to Soul. It's the DL Hughley Show.

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1: Well, of course, people are upset because Trump's got a new map. Have you seen it? The AI map with the U.S. takeover. Iceland, the Caribbean, Mexico, talking about changing Canada, New Mexico to New America. What won't this guy do?
0: We deserve it.
2: We got real problems, and then he just staying up late at night playing with AI.
1: Posting dumb stuff.
2: Come on, man.
1: It's crazy.
0: We deserve it.
1: Yeah, I mean, this is what, you know.
0: Thank you, white women. Appreciate it.
1: Yeah, I mean, Iceland stepping up. There's like, I wish you would get rid of this map. You stop playing with us. Anyway, also trending, Ari Spears has upset some people. I don't know why. I mean, I guess you can have your own opinion, but as a comedian, I guess you can say what you think about this. But, you know,
0: I heard what he said.
1: Yeah, you did. Well, let me tell them what he said. They were asking, I guess, you know, who was his favorite, who wasn't his favorite, and he named people like Bernie Mac and, you know, Martin Lawrence and, you know, a couple of other people he put in there, and boy, did they let him have it. They was like, first of all, you're not even funny. I was like, oh, damn. Dang, Aries.
0: Aries.
1: Yeah, they were not having it at all, you know.
0: I think he's entitled to his opinion. I also think his opinion is salacious on purpose.
1: Yeah, perhaps. Well, he got what he, I guess he wanted, did. But that's what's trending.
0: Yep. Coming up, we got a little note from the GED section. That's up in 15 minutes. It is the D.L. Hughley Show.
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1: And

That was Mace in total. What you want? So the idea that children matter in America every day, something dismisses us of that notion. We don't make sure they're educated. We don't make sure that they're fed. We don't make sure that they're safe in school. The number one cause of death of children in America between 1 and 17 is guns. We won't do anything about it. Sandy Hook, we didn't change anything. We know that a lot of our rural children depend on SNAP benefits. We cut them anyway. They depend on Medicare and Medicaid. We cut it anyway. So this notion that we care about children is quickly crumbling because nothing we do seems to buttress that point. Case in point, there was a young woman just a couple of days ago, Lindsay Clancy, who was had her trial declared a mistrial. Now, this woman admitted she killed her children, admitted she researched how long it would take for her husband to be gone while she sent him on the errand, admitted that she researched how long it would take for someone to die, admitted she killed him. And now a large amount of white women, and I can't say what number, but I can say enough that they raised millions of dollars for what I can't tell you, and seem to be in support of her. The way that they're contorting themselves to make this make sense, even blaming the husband. Now, we have the case of Kelly Williams Bolar, who was a black woman who sent her children to a school, lied about the school district. She was sentenced to 10 days and 3 years probation. So let's get this straight. The woman that took her kid's life gets support. The woman that tried to make sure her children had a better one gets jail. A large percentage of the reason that we're going, a large part of the reason that we're going in the direction we are in this country right now is because white women overwhelmingly voted for Trump. Overwhelmingly voted for Trump. It says a lot that the woman who now are supporting someone who killed their kids had no problem voting for someone who molested them. Only in America. That's a little note from the GED section. Got the Jazzy Four coming up in 15 minutes. It's the deal.

0: She's jazz. She's smart. It's the Jazzy Report on the D.L. Hughley Show.
1: The Federal Appeals Court ruled that the U.S. Constitution does not guarantee the right to clean drinking water in a September 4th decision rejecting Jackson, Mississippi residents' lawsuit over the city's lead-contaminated water system. Now, of course, the citizens argued that the water contamination violated their constitutional right to bodily integrity under the 14th Amendment. The court said that while the deprivation of clean water was grievous, it did not infringe upon any deeply rooted constitutional right.
2: It's a human right. Damn it.
1: Not according to the court.
2: Well, because it's happened to black people in the blackest city in the country, in the poorest state in the country. That's why. And that's why this Nolan Wells thing, and that's why Cohen, the young kid that got shot by them, that's why people are getting cut. That's why nobody trusts you. They've been poisoning those people since the 60s.
3: What about pursuit of happiness? Isn't that part of that, you know?
2: Well, apparently you got to wash your ass for that. Apparently.
1: What?
2: They're doing the same things as people in Puerto Rico. You can't tell me that this is not racist.

0: and animal-derived ingredients like gelatin. The symptoms usually appear between 2 to 6 hours after eating this, and it often wakes people up at night.
1: What about kangaroo? Is it okay?
0: Kangaroo is good.
1: Okay, just checking.
0: That's pretty good.
1: Want to make sure. Right.
0: But they tell you just basically to avoid tick bites. I don't know how you do that. Well, repellent and things like that.
1: Well, you avoid tick bites. I think that that probably is a good, metaphor for life.
0: Yeah, then they're overly
1: you always avoid,
0: yeah.
1: I mean, that's a,
0: I mean,
1: that's
0: nobody good, looks for them.
1: There are ways that that's something, there's rules to live by right there.
2: Yeah. Or you can stay off of TikTok.
1: Yeah.
0: Oh, okay. There you go, Junjun.
2: For more dad jokes, tune in to
0: that. Is like a dad joke.
1: So thank you for that, Jen. Lisa Ray says, this is why she'll only date a rich man. Here's what she says.
3: I don't want to stress you out by trying to keep up with my lifestyle that I already have and am accustomed to. Why? Because if I'm going to these restaurants just for lunch meetings and it takes you your whole check to take me there, I don't want to stress you out. You cannot hang with me. You are still wanting a vacation for the weekend. I vacation and go on holiday for the month. We are not going to be able to make this work. That's simple to me.
1: I think that... I like Lisa. I've known her for a long time.
0: Yeah.
1: I don't think this helps the dating scenario these days. I think that if it's that craving and that, well, you know what? I guess she knows what she wants. So do you agree? How feasible a relationship of a man makes considerably less than a woman? I mean, unless they're doing Players Club too, I'm sure. You know what I mean? It ain't like... I'm not sure she's in a lot of roles right now, right? Is she?
0: I mean, yeah. I did see her on Instagram or somewhere where she was flying overseas to do a movie. So perhaps maybe some indie stuff. I don't know.
1: Okay. All right. Hold that attitude.
0: Keep it.
1: So do you agree? Can a relationship, how feasible is a relationship if the man makes considerably less than a woman? 877-242-2426.
0: Also, just up on Twitter at D.O. 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
1: We're going to begin to your calls in a bit. It is The D.O. 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

0: it's the DL Hughley Show. So Lisa, full disclosure, I dig a lot. She explained why she'll only date a rich man. This is what she said.
1: I don't want to stress you out by trying to keep up with my lifestyle that I already have and am accustomed to. Why? Because if I'm going to these restaurants just for lunch meetings and it takes you your whole check to take me there, I don't want to stress you out. You cannot hang with me.
0: I think that if I were dating someone and that was their purview, I wouldn't dig them. I wouldn't dig them. If I knew that that was what you were doing, mm-hmm. I wouldn't dig you.
2: Yeah.
0: And I would doubt that, because you said something earlier, I would doubt that that would have much value to a dude that could afford it.
3: Mm. Right.
0: I don't think that if it's that craving and that transactional, what on earth, like, I have lunch meetings at places you can't. What lunch meetings is Lisa having right now? Let's be serious. We're in the same industry, right? Nobody's making movies like that anymore anyway. Mm-hmm. It's taking Angela Bassett's on a TV series. Stop it. Don't say that.
2: Yeah.
0: What movie, what lunch place are you? First off, Hollywood like that doesn't even exist anymore.
2: Yeah.
0: Like that doesn't even exist anymore. They're doing independent movies. It's people, you know, it's people struggling out here to work for real. So this idea that you're pretending like it exists like it did 30 years ago or 20 years ago, it's not true.
2: I mean, I will say there is something to be said for everyone on this particular show who has said you should stay in your lane. And if her lane is, in fact, luxury experiences, expensive lunch meetings, I don't know, her business like that, yeah, then she might have a point.
0: Well, I've been here for a long time. I've been in this game for a long, long time. And I can say this. The Hollywood or the meeting or the entertainment scenario she's describing is an era long gone. Not just because of her. I'm not talking about after a while, if you're not the hot young girl, especially in Hollywood, we ain't talking about in a dating scene. I don't know what kind of meetings you're having at these kind of places.
2: Well, I don't think that was the entire point. What she said was, from what I understand,
0: I've been casing for a month. No, you
2: to avoid financial strain and stress on partners who cannot comfortably match her established lifestyle. Now, she may not be
0: How much are white dresses?
2: White clothes, period. It depends on Dries Van Noten. What are we talking about?
0: Lisa, I'm going to tell you something. That industry is not like that anymore. And when you are not the kind of where they're at, like, you'll see actors on Netflix. Angela Bassett, she's one of the she's as accomplished an actor as exists. She's on that series, right?
2: Yes.
0: Right?
2: Yes.
0: Okay, so I don't know where you're going. I don't know what you're in unless they're making the Ice Capades of Players Club. Do you think that a relationship could work if a man makes considerably less than a woman? That's the call we're going to, that is the question we're going to ask. 877-242-2426. Get to your calls directly. It's the D.L. Hughley Show.
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0: It is the D.L. Hughley Show, your 2026 edition. If you're going to be in Fort Lauderdale on the 11th of September, that fateful day, I will be in at the Aron Theater along with Don Lemon for D.L. Anything Goes. The following day, the 12th, we will be in Orlando at the Walt Disney Theater. So come check me out if you take a notion. Out of all the tariffs Trump put on stuff, he didn't put it on just for men. That's for sure.
1: He needed it.
0: He didn't put it on black ice, that's
1: nah,
0: for sure.
1: Nah, he didn't. Nah.
0: So here, this is what Lisa Ray said.
2: I don't want to stress you out by trying to keep up with my lifestyle that I already have and am accustomed to. Why? Because if I'm going to these restaurants just for lunch meetings and it takes you your whole check to take me there, I don't want to stress you out. You cannot hang with me. You are still wanting a vacation for the weekend. I vacation and go on holiday for the month. We are not going to be able to make this work. That's simple to me.
0: You know, it's so funny because it sounds different when you're in the same industry. It sounds different, like, to someone who's not been in the industry for a long time than it does to somebody who's on the what place do you, like, go that they're having lunch meetings with these producers now that are trying to do everything cheap? Everything cheap.
1: Yeah, that I
0: like, literally everything is cheap. Everything is a speculative deal. Like, even big stars, the way they have to structure these deals now to make it work. Now, when I don't care how big a star, Tom Cruise has to do his own movies.
1: Yeah.
0: You know what I mean?
1: Yeah.
0: Big stars have to do their own movies.
1: I agree. I mean, but I could see how some of your meetings might take place at expensive places like Bel Air and Polo Lounge and things like that. I could see that, where you'd go out to eat and your bill might be expensive and you might get accustomed to eating there. Right.
0: It ain't no regular thing.
1: But I think that if that's what you believe, like, I listen, full
0: or
1: disclosure,
0: that's what you want people to believe.
1: Full disclosure, I'm not in the entertainment business like she is. I don't make movies.
0: She's not in the entertainment industry like she is.
1: She still makes movies. I don't make movies, period.
0: Okay, let's be clear. What's the last movie she made?
1: Let's look it up and see.
0: Okay, so let's do that. Okay. Like, I like Lisa. I'm not even trying to be funny. But you sit up there, you know, I vacation for a month. No, that's called not working a gig. That's what that is. It's hilarious to me to watch. Come on. And I like you, but stop it.
1: I'm just saying.
0: Like, ain't nobody going to the Ivy like that no more.
1: No, I got the meetings part, I'm not even speaking on. I'm just talking about a regular, you know, relationship or potential dating someone. It would be hard for me if I want to go on a vacation, you know, to St. Mark's and you can't go. I'm not paying for it.
0: It's not that many more ambassadors to Turks and Caicos you can have anymore.
1: Oh, gosh.
0: I'm sorry. I think in the West Indies, they're on the lookout for that. Nah.
1: I'm disappointed too.
0: I think they might know. Nah, we saw it happen the last time she ran an island. Mm-hmm. All right, coming up, we got Beyonce and more of your calls. This is the D.O. Hughley Show.
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0: And that was Beyonce, Get Me Body. So this is Lisa Rae.
1: I don't want to stress you out by trying to keep up with my lifestyle that I already have and am accustomed to. Why? Because if I'm going to these restaurants just for lunch meetings and it takes you your whole check to take me there, I don't want to stress you out. You cannot hang with me.
0: Do you agree? That's the question we're posing to you. 877-242-2426. Get your calls in a bit. Right now, here's Kalani. It's the D.L. Hughley Show.

0: was Kalani folded. So here's Lisa Ray.
1: I don't want to stress you out by trying to keep up with my lifestyle that I already have and am accustomed to. Why? Because if I'm going to these restaurants just for lunch meetings and it takes you your whole check to take me there, I don't want to stress you out. You cannot hang with me. You are still wanting a vacation for the weekend. I vacation and go on holiday for the month. We are not going to be able to make this work. That's simple to me.
0: Do you agree? What do you think, Skip?
2: You know, I think you got to be careful because sometimes, did you hear the story about Grant Hill and Tamia? Their first date, he went out and Grant said he did it on purpose. He said, I forgot my wallet. And now most black women would be like, oh, she said, don't worry about it, baby. I got you.
0: Well, she's Canadian.
2: Hey, whatever. And guess what else she is?
3: And she had money. Rich.
2: Hey, no, she wasn't rich. She had a record deal then, and she was not rich. You've been in this game. She was far from rich. Yeah, she wasn't even.
0: Well, she wasn't. She's also far from Cleveland.
2: Yeah. Hey, but you know what? See, it weren't. Hey, they married kids, and now Grant Hill was rich then, but now he's approaching billionaire rich. He's owning teams and all kind of stuff. So, yeah, and he said that was done on purpose. Yeah. To see how she reacts.
0: Okay, so every once in a while, a dude who forgets his wallet is Grant Hill. The other one is just some trifling.
2: You never know.
0: I pay for the San Francisco 49ers, so let me. You want to see my tape? Yeah. You want to see my tape of my drills?
4: I got an investment for you, baby.
2: Hold my helmet while I get to come.
0: But you know what? I'm telling you, that him making that tape and Lisa saying that stuff is pretty much the same thing. Him making that tape like he's trying out for the San Francisco 49ers, and you tell me I had these high-profile meetings at these restaurants that cost a month for the salary is about the same thing. I'm just telling you.
3: Those are not the same thing.
0: Okay, it's catfishing.
3: Not the same thing.
0: It's catfishing.
3: That's not catfishing.
0: Okay.
3: How are they?
0: I bet that dude probably played ball.
3: Never played ball.
0: Well, then.
3: Played ball. Well, that was the whole catfish part. He was lying.
0: I don't know if he ever played.
2: He played ball in the park
3: ball in the park, but he never played professional ball.
0: I think.
3: At least Lisa has had a successful career.
0: I'm not saying she didn't, but she ain't.
3: Right, but that's the difference between her and him. That's why I'm saying they're not the same. He lied completely and said, this is what I do for a living.
0: A little bit now.
3: You know what? Stop.
0: If you can't take me on vacation for a month, are you out your mind?
3: I ain't mad at Lisa. I ain't mad at
0: you. Yeah, okay. All right, we'll see. All right, get your calls in a bit. We got Maxwell, Sierra, more of your calls coming up. It's the D.L. Hughley Show.
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1: And

0: That was One Boy star Eric Benet. Who's gonna save us? Nobody. We in this on our own, baby boy.
1: For real.
0: I don't know what's gonna happen now. And you know what? Prayers up for all those people that were killed in that accident with that Amazon Prime plane. Oh, horrible. The question we're asking, this is Lisa Ray.
2: I don't want to stress you out by trying to keep up with my lifestyle that I already have and am accustomed to. Why? Because if I'm going to these restaurants just for lunch meetings and it takes you your whole check to take me there, I don't want to stress you out. You cannot hang with me. You are still wanting a vacation for the weekend. I vacation and go on holiday for the month. We are not going to be able to make this work. That's simple to me.
0: Do you agree? We're going right to the phones.
3: I think any relationship can work. It's about what you let your mind settle for. It doesn't matter if the man or the woman make more money. I thought the goal is you pick up where your partner leaves off. You can have a great person that's broke or not be in the same financial situation you are, but they offer other things to the relationship and vice versa. So as far as her, I mean, I think she's just set her standard at not wanting to deal with someone who's not as financially able as she is. So, you know, it sets a barrier, you know, for her as far as dating. That's all.
4: I'm a woman of quality. I'm 64 years old. I look nice. And I'm a school bus driver and used to be a truck driver. And I'm dating a doctor right now, a neurologist. And when I told him I was a school bus driver and a truck driver, he thought it was wonderful because he's saving lives. He's helping people. And I'm helping people. So he did not detect anything, you know, a little quality of me because I'm a school bus driver. You know, so I don't think that should have anything to do with true love. If you truly love somebody, you're going to see the beautiful qualities that they have. So, you know, just because you marry somebody in your line of work or your line of hierarchy, that doesn't mean you're going to stay together. That doesn't mean that is your true mate. So if this Lisa Ray don't know anything about the quality of praying, what kind of relationship does she have?
5: I'm going to kind of side with DL, and I know he just didn't want to say it because him and Lisa are friends, but, you know, having an expectation of a man, you know, keeping up your lifestyle, I think that's a little overboard. If you're in a marriage or if you're in a relationship, you're supposed to be there to help each other out, not to just support your lifestyle. And that little clip that she had, I didn't hear one thing about her saying, I want to support you as well, or... You know, it's all about her, and, you know, it's not going to work for her very well, I don't believe. It's certain things that I do for my wife because I love her, but it's not to keep up a lifestyle. You know, that's something that was back in the 60s, 70s, people trying to keep up with the Joneses. This 2026, you're supposed to keep up with what you and your family got going on and how you're going to make yourselves better. So it's not going to work for us. She's going to be looking for a long time. Trust me.
0: All right, got your calls coming up in a bit right now. Here's Money Long. It's the D.L. Hughley Show.

0: That was Money Long, Ruin Me. The question we're asking, this is Lisa Ray.
1: I don't want to stress you out by trying to keep up with my lifestyle that I already have and am accustomed to. Why? Because if I'm going to these restaurants just for lunch meetings and it takes you your whole check to take me there, I don't want to stress you out. You cannot hang with me. You are still wanting a vacation for the weekend. I vacation and go on holiday for the month. We are not going to be able to make this work. That's simple to me.
0: Do you agree? That was the question we posed to you.

0: That's what's wrong with these women, some of these women and men, too. We get some money, and our whole lifestyle and whole way of thinking changes. You still the same person. You didn't come from that. So how do you expect to have a relationship when it's all about money? It'll never work. That's all I got to say. It'll never work, no matter who it is.
1: My sister makes more than double what her husband makes. And they've been married for, I don't know, 30, 40 years now. And you know what she did that I thought was really smart? Well, what they did is she pays, like if he pays, let's say the rent is $100. He'll pay $25 and she'll pay $75. So, you know, that goes along with the bills, the cars, you know. They kind of pay according to the scale of wage that they earn. And I think that works out well. Everybody's still paying and everybody still feels good. Love your show, y'all. Peace.
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0: That was Keith Sweat. I want her. Now it's time for our feature where we're going to welcome to the stage. We're spotlighting some of the funniest comedians. Some you know, some you don't. Today, welcome to the stage, Ian Edwards. That is a funny dude right there.
1: Just so you know, it's tougher for black people to believe in reincarnation. Because right now, I can blame white people for slavery. Right, that's some f***ed up shit you did back then. But just because I'm black now, doesn't mean I was black in my past. I could be who I'm angry at. I could have been a slave owner. That could be my statue. I made them take down. And they say when you f*** in your past life, when you come back, your next life is harder. So, as a former white person, I'd like to warn you new white f***ers. That Black Lives Matter. You know what I'm saying? Because if they don't, you'll find out. You know? So no matter what race, nationality, black, white, Asian, Palestinian, or Jewish, be good to people because you don't know who you're going to come back to be. Because I definitely should have been a better slave owner. The way my life is going, I was a top tier one ass.
0: Coming up in less than 15 minutes, we're going to be talking to one boy performer Major on the D.L. 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
1: 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Just play the game one way. You hit a ball in the gap, run. 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

0: It's the D.L. Hughley. All right, Lisa Ray. It's the D.L. Hughley Show, your 2026 edition. In case you're going to be in Fort Lauderdale this Friday, September 11th, I will be at the Auron Theater along with Don Lemon for D.L. and D.L. Anything Goes Tour. The following day, September 12th, we will be at the in Orlando at the Disney Theater. For D.L. and D.L. So the 11th, excuse me, the 11th and 12th. So come check me out if you take a notion. Don't forget the Voyage
1: 2026.
0: Are you going on the? You going on?
1: I believe so. Yes. Yeah,
0: you don't like cruises, huh?
1: I don't.
0: But this one, you're so excited.
1: Yeah, very much so.
0: Yeah.
1: Because there's so much that keeps me busy. I don't see the waves. It's nice.
0: What are you talking about right now?
1: I don't like to look out at the ocean like that. So I love the fact that, you know, there's so many people performing.
0: Can I sing
1: your
0: song?
1: Nope, you cannot.
0: Sailing takes me away to where I'm always. No.
2: Mm-hmm. Yeah, save that one.
0: No, it's not.
1: Save it. But yeah.
2: We so trying to sail.
0: So I like to know
1: so
0: where
1: much going on got the boat. You just
0: rock the boat, don't rock. No. Come on, I'm telling you. Rock the boat.
2: We are trying to sell cabins, please.
1: Right, thank you.
0: No, I'm talking about her.
1: Yep.
0: Oh, was out. That too far?
1: I'm gonna head out.
2: Way.
1: You know, a little SpongeBob me. All right, I think I'm gonna head out.
0: Judas be like, yeah, he got the red phone ringing right now. There go this again.
1: You got that.
0: Coming up this hour, we're going to be talking to One Voice performer Major. We got the Hughley House at home. Next bus, we're going to be giving a deserving someone the Shoe Booty of the Week award. It's the D.L. Hughley Show right now. Here's Jack.

0: just got the word that Major is going to be on the One Voyage Cruise 2026, counting down to the Party with a Purpose. And I don't know about you, but I'm excited. Major, what's happening, baby?
1: Listen, I'm so hype about it. When they sent me the invitation, I said, absolutely. And I heard y'all were going to be there, so I said, absolutely. Let's do it.
0: That's how it goes. Because, you know, we go way back, Major. We go way back.
1: Yo, you remember before they cared.
0: I know. Hey, listen, let me tell you something. You're just as good as then as you are now. It is just incredible just watching, you know, your growth and everything. And so I'm super excited about you performing on the cruise. Everybody's excited about it. You know, I know we talked a little bit about, you know, your music, This Is Why I Love You, which, of course, went crazy. But now you got a follow-up single, too?
1: I do. Why I Love You celebrates 10 years this year. So it's no better place to celebrate that 10-year anniversary than on the One Voyage Cruise. But I got a new. Jasmine, I got a new. It's another love anthem, and the people are already saying they believe it's going to be the next classic for Major. It's called May This Moment Never End, and it's a whole vibe. It's like Why I Love You meets Step in the Name of Love, R. Kelly, minus the allegations.
0: You know, we don't want those. We don't want those, Major. We don't want those. I love that, though, because let me tell you something. A good groove on the cruise. My gosh. And let me tell you something. I know I danced so much last year that my feet hurt. I mean, slow dancing, groove dancing, all of it. I love the fact that we move in like the waves. I know I'm excited to see you perform.
1: Check this. If you love dancing, do know that May This Moment Never End has what is called the La La Step. So I will be showing the beautiful people the La La Step. If you can move, if you know how to step or hustle, let me tell you, I got the step for you. It's easy, but it's a whole vibe. The La La Step for Major's May This Moment Never End will go down and up.
0: See, here's the thing. It's hard enough to keep up with all of these dances, okay?
1: Oh, mine is easy. Mine, you can lock in, I promise.
0: Okay, because I was about to say, but the one thing that I love about the cruise is everybody dances together. And whenever a song comes on, it's line dancing involved, everybody moves. I'm surprised the ship doesn't tip to one side because we all
1: going to pray that the ship stays steady, Lord of mercy.
0: Let me ask you this, because I know you're going to be performing on the cruise. I know you're, and let me tell you something. The one thing I have always loved about you, even though you are a celebrity, you walk around and you kiss and hug and you share and devotion and all the things, and you're so approachable. And I know people who've never met you before, this will be their opportunity to see just how down to earth you are.
1: Right. I'm looking forward to meeting those couples that have used my song for their weddings. You know, Stevie Wonder projected early on that Why I Love You would be the wedding love song for years to come. And it literally has become the top three wedding songs chosen in our community. So I'm pretty sure I'm going to run into a lot of folks that have used it or considering it. And so I look forward to meeting those folks and meeting the people that be Jasmine, real talk. I'll be on tour. And security is like, yes, some lady's saying you're responsible for her child. And I'm like, wait, what?
0: Wait a minute. What does that mean?
1: What they mean is they made the child to my music.
0: Okay,
1: and
0: good.
1: I'm just like, I'm going to need you to clarify that.
0: Yeah.
1: People don't be saying that out loud, that Major got these random kids, you know, all around.
0: Major got babies in the streets. We don't want that. We don't want that at all. But I'm sure with your music and your performance, it might be a lot of babies made on the boat. I'm just saying. I'm just putting
1: welcome.
0: It out there.
1: You're welcome.
0: I'm just here to
1: help everybody be fruitful and multiply.
0: I know that's right. And multiply is exactly what's going to happen. A lot of performers on the cruise. I'm excited about everyone from Keith Sweat to Wyclef Jean. I'm excited about. Then, of course, you know, the beach party in Bimini with Anthony Anderson and Cedric the Entertainer, the barbecue with Mr. Tendinism.
1: That's going to be a good time.
0: I'm telling you, it's going to be a good time. Get your tickets. One Voyage Cruise 2026. It's going down. It's a party with a purpose. Major's going to be on board performing. I'm excited. Major, I just can't wait to see you. Me and you, it's always a good time.
1: Yeah, absolutely. Looking forward to it. And to everybody listening, this is why I love you.
0: There it is.
1: And when we get on the cruise, though, Jasmine, they're going to be like, May This Moment Never End. Let's go.
0: I love it. Major, thank you so much. I'll see you on the scenes, baby.
1: God bless you.
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0: Lindsey Graham talking about have your kids, daughters, and sons sign up.
1: Interesting.
0: Wow. Man, but, I mean, he did serve. Listen, I'll be damned if I'm going to take military advice from Klinger. Klinger was acting. He isn't. Klinger was acting gay. He's acting straight. Isn't that funny?

0: That wraps up this hour's Hugo Gus on Home Mix. It's now time to give a deserving someone the Shoe Booty of the Week Award.
1: And now, it's time for the Shoe Booty of the Week Award.
2: Oh, okay. I see what you did there.
1: Ted Cruz is an American politician, attorney, and political commentator serving as the junior United States Senator from Texas. A member of the Republican Party, Cruz received widespread popular backlash for objecting

0: he was on a Sean Hannity podcast and said, "Look, my favorite attribute about Donald Trump is the guy has cast iron balls.
1: A little cunnilingus ain't never hurt nobody.
0: He just does. So apparently, we've been giving participation trophies to the wrong people. So I guess we can retire Martin Luther King Jr. for the Civil Rights Movement and Malcolm X. Those were just bronze. Harriet Tubman, aluminum. According to Cruz, the all-time champion of human courage is the guy who spent 2016 calling him Lying Ted, insulting his wife, and still got his endorsement.
1: You big dummy!
0: That's not Iron Ted. That's just a very well-oiled loyalty program. Teabagging Ted praises Genghis Don's balls, but he proved he's a eunuch. And that's why the Shoe Booty of the Week award goes to Ted Cruz. Now, here's a swift kick in the ass.
2: Yep, that's one thing for sure. Stuff might be running, we might be running short on some stuff, but Shoe Booty's not one of them, that's for sure.
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6: This is the Daily Play with Joy Taylor. The reigning champion Seattle Seahawks host the New England Patriots in a delightful matchup for a Wednesday night in September. So excited football is back. The Patriots have had an interesting offseason with headlines as well as key additions and transactions. New England swapped out quarterback Drake May's top two wide receivers, trading a first-round pick for A.J. Brown and signing Romeo Doubs. And just this week, the Pats locked up star cornerback Christian Gonzalez with the highest-paid contract for a corner in NFL history, 4 years, $135 million, with over 100 of those millions guaranteed. 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

0: That was LaVert Casanova. Coming up next, we got a song for when your mom and daddy were still together. Plus my top five. That's up in less than 15 minutes. Now it's time for what you need to know with the one and only Sybil Wilkes.
1: It's Sybil Wilkes with what we need to know. The Supreme Court rejected an emergency request from Missouri Republicans to use a new congressional map for the midterm elections, leaving in place a ruling blocking the map while a voter initiative proceeds. In the Middle East, U.S. Central Command confirmed American forces destroyed 5 Iranian crude oil carriers after Iranian forces launched ballistic missiles at a U.S. warship. And ahead of the 25th anniversary of September 11th, the TSA is introducing gateside passes for pre-check members at 13 U.S. airports, allowing non-ticketed visitors to greet passengers at arrival gates. Global exam results reveal U.S. student reading scores dropped to a 25-year low, falling over 30 points below the international average. And on the gridiron, the NFL regular season kicks off tonight as the Seattle Seahawks host the New England Patriots in a Super Bowl rematch. I'm Sybil Wilkes. Be informed. Be empowered.
0: Thank you so much, Sybil. Jasmine.
2: Oh, yeah.
0: More of the D.L. Hughley Show is coming up on the D.L. Hughley Show.
3: And this is what it feels like.
4: 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Hughley Show.
0: D.L. Hughley Show. I'll tell you, the higher you are in the draft, the more white women they actually give you. And if you're a Dallas Cowboy, come on now.
3: And this is what it feels like.
5: Amber?
0: You go in the fifth round, you get...
5: Don't you do it.
0: You get a Filipino, but I'm just telling you right now.
3: And this is what it feels like.
4: Yes, yes, yes. Bringing you the fire conversation and laughter like no other.
0: Hey, I've seen it way too many times. 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

0: It's the DL Hughley Show, your 2026 edition. In case you're going to be in Fort Lauderdale, Florida, I'm going to be at the Aron Theater. That is September 11th, the following day. That's for DL and DL, Don Lemon and DL Hughley. For Anything Goes, so the following day, we'll be at the Disney Theater in Orlando, Florida. And then my podcast, Uncertain, is out. A new episode came on yesterday, and then we have a new one this Thursday. I saw the owner of Buc-ee's doesn't want to come to California. We don't need you here.
1: Yeah.
0: I don't like to buy gas station stuff. But I mean, even though they do have a great pulled pork sandwich, I will say that. But I never go in there. It's always Lou or Derek. They get so excited about it. We got a Buc-ee's, so I can get some beef jerky. It's too many rednecks and gas in the same place.
1: Yeah.
2: Everybody is.
1: But some of the stuff in there is pretty good. I don't want to hang around too long, but, you know, I grab and go.
0: I want a cashew log.
1: Yeah. Ooh, yes.
0: Yeah, I'm not.
2: Yikes. They got great fudge.
0: He's acting like we ain't got other stuff to do.
1: Yeah.
0: I just, you know, it's just, I don't want to shop at a gas station. But I will say, if I'm being honest, Royal Farms Arena has some of the best chicken I've ever had. And you can get those erectile dysfunction pills right there.
1: Oh, yeah, right at the checkout.
0: You get your leg, get your leg right. It's crazy. And if you're lucky, they sometimes have those extended sodas. So you can get...
1: You got too much going on for me.
2: That third leg right up.
1: Yikes.
0: All right, coming up, we got a song when your mom and daddy was still together. We have my top five, a little note from the GED section. And we're covering today's top stories. What's trending on the DL Hughley Show right now? Here's Beyonce. It's the DL Hughley.

0: you back to the old school. It's good music on the D.L. Hughley Show.
1: Aquarius. And my name is Ralph. Now I like a woman who loves her freedom. And I like a woman.

0: That's a song from when your mom and daddy were still together. The Floaters, Float On. Fact Check is going to be working overtime in Texas. Jazz give us five lies being told at the Republican midterm convention in Dallas.
1: Oh, wow. That should be interesting. Number five would be economic performance. They're really promoting the fact that, you know, the economic record is incredible, despite, of course, a lot of dissatisfaction. I'm going to disagree with that.
2: Who you going to believe? Me or your
1: the cost of
2: eyes.
1: Living and, right. and eggs and everything else.
0: Me or this grocery receipt.
1: Exactly. Yeah, yeah. Number four, the top five lies being told at the Republican midterm convention in Dallas. Party unity and attendance. Ain't nobody there.
0: Nope. Nope. And I think that's going to be reflective of the polls, too. I think nobody's going to... In large numbers, people are not going to come vote for more of this.
1: Yeah.
0: They're not going to do it.
1: I hope not.
2: It's just going to be the cult members
0: there. It ain't going to be people to vote for more of this.
1: Please not. Top five lies being told at the Republican midterm convention in Dallas. Opponent labeling.
2: Yeah,
0: that's
2: course.
0: It. All you can
1: they
0: do is call it.
1: They always do that. Stoking fear.
0: Yeah.
2: Yeah, we're going to hear a lot about socialism.
0: Yeah. Now it's hard.
1: Number two of the top five lies being told at the Republican midterm convention in Dallas. Immigration.
0: There's
1: masses of people who are coming here.
0: Yeah, they're all gone.
2: They're all gone.
1: And the number one of the top five lies being told at the Republican midterm convention in Dallas. Oh, God, the Iran conflict.
0: Yeah,
2: it's over.
0: We're losing that war.
1: We're losing that war, but they're making it seem like we're winning.
2: Yeah.
1: No, we're not.
0: All right. I tell you what. We shoot at them, they shoot at us, right?
1: That's what they say.
0: That's a war, right?
1: Yeah.
2: Every day.
0: Right. Or a weekend in my old neighborhood.
1: Oh, shoot. That's scary.
0: We got a little note from the GED section coming up in 15 minutes. It's the D.L. Hughley Show.
3: 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Hughley Show.
0: Smokey Robinson, have you seen his skin?
4: Man.
0: Yes, he obviously crushed up the miracles and

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1: All aboard. 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
0: It's the DL Hughley Show. And we're back.

Snoop. So the idea that children matter in America every day, something dismisses of that notion. We don't make sure they're educated. We don't make sure that they're fed. We don't make sure that they're safe in school. The number one cause of death of children in America between 1 and 17 is guns. We won't do anything about it. Sandy Hook, we didn't change anything. We know that a lot of our rural children depend on SNAP benefits. We cut them anyway. They depend on Medicare and Medicaid. We cut it anyway. So this notion that we care about children is quickly crumbling because nothing we do seems to buttress that point. Case in point, there was a young woman just a couple of days ago, Lindsay Clancy, who was had her trial declared a mistrial. Now, this woman admitted she killed her children, admitted she researched how long it would take for her husband to be gone while she sent him on the errand, admitted that she researched how long it would take for someone to die, admitted she killed him. And now a large amount of white women, and I can't say what number, but I can say enough that they raised millions of dollars for what I can't tell you, and seem to be in support of her. The way that they're contorting themselves to make this make sense, even blaming the husband. Now, we have the case of Kelly Williams-Bolar, who was a black woman who sent her children to a school. Lied about the school district. She was sentenced to 10 days and 3 years probation. So let's get this straight. The woman that took her kid's life gets support. The woman that tried to make sure her children had a better one gets jail. A large percentage of the reason that we're going, a large part of the reason that we're going in the direction we are in this country right now is because white women overwhelmingly voted for Trump. Overwhelmingly voted for Trump. It says a lot that the woman who now are supporting someone who killed their kids had no problem voting for someone who molested them. Only in America. That's a little note from the GED section. What's trending is coming up next on the D.L. Hughley Show. We're after Jagged Edge. It's the D.L. Hughley Show.

0: You think summer's over after Labor Day? 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
1: Well, of course, people are upset because Trump's got a new map. Have you seen it? The AI map with the U.S. takeover. Iceland, the Caribbean. Mexico, talking about changing Canada, New Mexico to New America. What won't this guy do?
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0: 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We're back to the fun.
1: I'm sorry, I'm going to get this show on the road. I've got to get to my Bible study.
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0: something today.
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4: 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Hughley Show, your 2026 connection. Remember that if you are in Fort Lauderdale, I will be there Friday at the RN Performing Arts Center. And then the following day on the 12th, I will be in Orlando, Florida at the Walt Disney Performing Arts Theater. So with Don Lemon, anything goes. Jasmine Sanders, what on earth did you learn today?
5: Are you going to get that new surprise and shine Apple phone? It's supposed to be like a foldable phone.
4: No.
5: You're not going to get it?
4: No, I can't.
6: Only $2,000.
5: Only $5,000.
4: That sounds too much like a Nextel to me.
5: It's pretty cool, though. I mean, it's pretty dope. Like, it's dope. It looks like a tablet. I think it might be a little smaller than
4: that. They
5: sure
6: Samsung,
5: did.
4: They stole that from
6: Samsung.
5: That's why they call it a surprise and shine.
6: Yeah, the Samsung's been making the screens for a long time. So,
4: yeah,
6: and
4: well,
6: the
4: now
6: phones.
4: Well, now they're just stealing. Apple is like...
5: I mean, what else is there left to do?
6: They trade things.
5: There's nothing new under the sun. Let me just steal this little
4: not
5: thing.
4: Not at Apple today. Skip my man Cheatham. What'd you learn today?
6: Well, I got all these Republicans in town for this little
4: Watch
6: convention.
4: Your kids.
6: Yeah, but they thought it was gonna sell a whole lot of tickets, then it didn't, so they just end up giving seats away to try to get people in. Yeah.
4: That's how you know, man.
5: Surprise!
4: I'm telling you, that's gonna be a lot reflective at the polls. So ain't nobody gonna sign up to do this on purpose. Yep. They're not gonna do it.
5: I hope.
4: Okay, well we can do something about that. On the next D.L. Hughley Show, Kyle Hughley, a.k.a. Special K, is going to drop another joint on Short Bus Records. 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It is the D.L. Hughley Show. We will definitely see you on the other side. Kyle, my favorite Short Bus operator, pull that string. We got to go.
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4: It's the D.L. Hughley Show. See you on the other side.
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0: 92Q Nashville's R&B Throwbacks. DJ Tui hitting you with that 6 o'clock. Take it to the house mix. What's up, Nashville? You're off the clock with Sean Good on this Wednesday hump day. We're halfway through the week, and we're headed into the weekend. Before I do anything, I got to tell you all about the Rising Rhythm Cruise going down from Miami to the Bahamas over MLK weekend next year. You can be aboard the Norwegian Jewel and experience great performances from Kim, Mary Mary, Fred Hammond, and several others. Also on the ship, Anthony Anderson, Pastor Keon Henderson, Lady Shawnee Henderson, and it's all hosted by comedian Cletus Cassidy. Your final word of the day is event, E-V-E-N-T. Text it to this number, 95819. Again, your final word of the day is event, E-V-E-N-T. Text it to this number, 95819, for your chance to be a part of the Rise and Rhythm Cruise. All right, let's just go on down about next year's MLK weekend. Let's run out in the street and see what's happening right now with the traffic.
1: Hold up. Traffic is crazy.
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3: So TDOT says you need to use caution on 65 near the Wedgewood Avenue exit just south of downtown for intermittent lane closures as crews investigate damage to the Hamilton Avenue overpass that might require immediate repair. In Madison, we've got a crash 65 northbound between Old Hickory Boulevard and Vietnam Veterans. Glencliff a wreck 24 eastbound at Briley Parkway South. Murfreesboro Pike eastbound at Smith Springs Road. I'm Ken Weaver.
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92Q Nashville's R&B throwback. Derek Bellinger with Cry in Front of You. What's up, Nashville? You're off the clock with Sean Good, and I believe we got to celebrate your birthday. So come on, turn the radio way, way up in the car. Tell everybody out in the street it is your birthday, and you're celebrating it with 92Q. Come on.

0: All right, happy birthday today on this September the 9th. Happy birthday goes out to Adam Sandler, who is 61 years old today. Michael Bublé is 51. Hugh Grant is 66 years old today. Also, happy birthday goes out to Nathan Lee Graham, who is 58. Constance Marie, one of my favorite TV actresses from like George Lopez, she is 61 years old today as well. Local birthdays, got to say happy birthday goes out to Journey Dawson, Layla B., London Clay, Quintaria Newsom, Adrian Johnson, and Shondell Forrest. Happy birthday to everybody celebrating a birthday today. And if you got a birthday you want to shout out, yours or somebody else's, just text birthday right now to 615-737-9292. We'll shout your birthday out and you just might be hearing your name all day long on 92Q. All right, coming up, I got tickets to go see Leslie Jones. He's going to be at TPAC on September the 12th, but you got to text Sean, S-E-A-N, to the hotline. Your chance to win is going to happen at the bottom of the 7 o'clock hour. Also on the way, it is my celebrity.
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4: I'm First Alert meteorologist Melanie Layden. The heat advisory continues through this evening. Some areas, the heat index will be around 105 degrees or hotter. There's an isolated chance for a stray shower or two today, but not everyone will see one. Better rain chances come tomorrow.
5: 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It's the D.L. 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